0: Yeah, you wouldn't believe me.
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without reinventing the wheel as they prepare for their fourth and final test. This Sunday's clash in Baltimore kicks off at 9 a.m. New Zealand time. And that's PMN News at 2 p.m. For more Pacific news and sport, go to pmn.co.nz. Yeah.

minutes since I slowed down to see what's going on with you. Felt like it was just yesterday we would dream about us growing up. Freestyles at your fam's place, we would sneak out of the house and get faded. 15 acting crazy.

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1: Record this one.

0: sexy and beautiful fine ladies in the building. I'm trying to make sure y'all in here.
1: Okay. Yeah, yo, Noel, take out the baseline. Yo, my girl, suck in your waistline.

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1: Look out him, strong him na, kirap him topless na, passing belong tumbo na. I'm straight.
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3: Right about.

0: it's up. It's on OFM, the beat of the Pacific. Gabs and Reeks here on The Morning Check. Talking about the new living wage here in New Zealand, man, it's been bumped up to $29.90. Is that enough, though?
1: Hey, Jack!
0: You know, when I think about the living wage, like, what's the point in telling us what the living wage is if the minimum wage isn't going up?
1: Yeah.
0: You know what I mean? It's like, okay, that's the amount of money that employers should be paying people. But it's not the bare minimum of the wage that we should be, that we are paying them.
1: I think because you started this conversation, you should be transparent about how much you earn and what you spend your money on.
0: Man,
1: and how much you have left.
0: I'm struggling, you know what I mean?
1: And he's the highest paid person in this whole
0: office.
1: As
0: a solo dad. It's crazy.
1: Shut up.
0: 10 kids? Mental.